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1: Playtime Entertainment, the official entertainment partner of Miss Universe Philippines, crowns its first ever Miss Hashtag Playtime Universe, Alexandra Krishna Orino of Albay.
2: Congratulations to Bea Milan Windorsky of La Union, Miss Universe Philippines 2026. She represents the country with pride on the global stage this November.
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0: 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Z-Ice, Purified Ice, ang ice na siguradong ligtas at malinis. 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Z-Ice dapat ang tube ice mo. Z-Ice, Purified Ice. 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

0: 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Hanggang alas 11 po, ayan, we'll be playing that, songs that will melt your hearts, kasama ako tsaka si Dr. Heart, si George po ito, dito sa ating programang Music from the Heart. Sa lahat ng mga kaka-tune in lang, nako, good morning. Sa mga hindi pa gising, halagising. Uy, udto na. Oo, tapos makinig ng Heart FM habang nagbe-breakfast or habang nagka-coffee, di ba? Ito muna, basa tayo ng ating mga mensahe dito. Let me go to our Facebook page kasi meron tayo doong Facebook post regarding our question of the heart at sa mga nagtataka o sa mga gustong malaman ano bang question of the heart ninyo ngayon ni Dr. Heart George. Nako, ang ating question of the heart is about selos. 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Eto, sa ating Facebook page. Oh, eto may comment dito coming from Jean Garcia Candia. 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Anyway, sa mga gusto pa mag-comment, I'll be reading the rest later on. Kami ni Dr. Heart. I-text nyo kami ha. 0917-1579-927 at 0961-8924-927 at ang ating Facebook page, which you can go ahead, follow, like, and share. 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
6: 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Ako po si Mayor Lori Lee Jeronimo Pacquiao ng General Santos City. 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

10:28. A woman in love. Nakangiti ang woman in love na yan. Anyways, we're moving on to Dr. Hook's Sharing the Night Together. 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

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Good morning! 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